really, really knocked everyone for a six. So if you've got the flu but you're listening in, thank you for listening in. And I hope you get better very, very soon. It's 1 minute past eight, and I've got a couple more of these. Do you remember when? Little segments goes where. Do you remember when, before supermarkets were open all hours, that the milkman delivered bottles of milk to your gate or your front door? Yeah, they did that. And the cream would rise to the top of the bottle. Many kids went and pinched a sip before mum got to it or the neighbours got their milk. If you got your milk delivered, you would remember that. I remember being at my nana's, and the milkman would come. They were kids a little bit older than me, and the reason they did the milk run because they were quite athletic, and it was really great training because the guy would drive the ute along and they would jog behind, grab the milk, and then put it in the put on your veranda. There you go. Did you eat the cream off the top? Did you nick the neighbour's milk? You may well have. We won't say, we won't tell, will we? They probably won't remember now. Here's Clodagh Rodgers and that Lady Lovebug, going back to the 70s. This is all I got.

0: 7 minutes past 8 here on Voice of the Avon 101.3 FM BZN, right there with Just an Illusion, and Clodagh Rogers was in there too with Lady Lovebug. So we've got a couple more Do You Remember When? Little bits and bobs to share with you before around about 8:45 we'll have those wrapped up, and also our celebrity birthdays. It was on this day that DJ Fontana, now you may not remember this guy, but once I start talking about it, you'll find where he come into the music scene in a big way. DJ Fontana was born Dominic Joseph Fontana. Now, he was Elvis Presley's original drummer. He died at the age of 87 back in 2018. In October of 1954, DJ Fontana was hired to play drums for Presley when which marked the beginning of a 15-year relationship. He played on over 460 RCA recordings with Elvis. And English singer Wayne Fontana, born Glyn Ellis, adopted the stage name Fontana in honour of DJ. So Wayne Fontana, that's where he took that name from. Glyn Ellis was his real name, but that's the story between behind DJ Fontana and his relationship with Elvis. DJ Fontana died at the age of 87 back in 2018. It's 8:09. Let's go with a track from Dolly Parton, who can tell a story only the way Dolly can. And I think this is, it's sort of really fitting with the way of the world at the moment.
1: Hello, God. Are you out there?

0: Beautiful song from a duo called Joey and Rory and Waltz of the Angels. The story behind those guys is sad in its own right. Joey and Rory were quite a young couple, and she had an amazing voice, Joey. Amazing voice. She was quite ill for some time. She had some form of cancer, and she would perform at local clubs and all that sort of thing because it kept her mind off it. It was a really sad story. I followed it for quite some time. And, she passed away. And Rory said in one of his blogs or one of his stories he wrote that he thinks of Joey all the time, of course. But that song certainly has a connection to him, to Joey, after her passing. So, beautiful, very sad story. But a lovely couple. And, I'd say they're probably in their late 30s, maybe early 40s, but late 30s, I would think. Joanne Rory, Waltz of the Angels, here on Solid Gold Saturday on Voice of the Album 101.3 FM. Hope you're enjoying the music. If you're still rugged up in bed, I hope you got your cup of tea delivered to you. If that was the case, speaking of that, thanks to Nick too for my coffee earlier. Really nice and warm. Now, another little do you remember when thing here, just off the top of my head. Do you remember when towns, well, I sort of more so think about the Avon Valley and Wheat Belt, where I was born and bred, towns had their own band. Like it might have been a group of mates together. They started off in the garage and then ended up playing at the local clubs or at a sporting event or, you know, a town do, whatever the case, and then sometimes they actually played parties. There was quite a lot of them over the years around the Avon Valley and the Wheat Belt as well, and some of them actually went on to record albums, which was really good. One of the groups, which I'm going to talk about now, you may remember them, they were around in the 70s and the 80s, was a group called Travis. You remember those guys? Well, they recorded a song to commemorate the 150 years of Paddy Hannon finding gold in Kalgoorlie, around Kalgoorlie. And the reason I mention it is tomorrow, it's the anniversary again of the day that Paddy Hannon struck it rich around Kalgoorlie finding gold. And when the 150-year celebrations were on, Travis recorded a 45. And I've still got it because I'm going to play it for you in a minute. And the track, the A-side, was Kalgoorlie Town, which was recorded. It's actually a live recording. It's not too bad on the Synapse record label. The B-side was 24 Sycamore. But I'm going to play that, Kalgoorlie Town. Some WA born and bred artists in that group. Travis, I'll play it for you in just a moment here on Voice of the Avon.
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Well, it's 22 days since you walked through that door. It's Roy Orbison, one of the classics here on Solid Gold Saturday, voice of the Avon 101.3 FM. As George is walking to the door, it's just been 7 days since you've done that, as you walked in the door. George is here ready to go at 9 o'clock with Spirit of Music. And we also had Travis Kalgoorlie Town in there. Hope you enjoyed that and brought back a memory or two for you today here on Solid Gold Saturday. Hopefully I've been able to bring you some memories back. That's the idea of the program. Well, according to the Bureau at the moment, it's telling me it's 2 degrees, so I'm going to go with that. One tells me it's 2, the other one tells me it's 3. So I don't know, do we go 1, 2 or 3? Anyway, a little bit of cloud outside at the moment. 16 degrees is our top today. Partly cloudy and high chance of showers tomorrow. Temperatures around 18 degrees. 27 past 8. We've got one or two more Do You Remember Wens to get through before 8:45 this morning here on Solid Gold Saturday. Couple of instrumentals this time. We'll start off with Mr. James Last and follow it up with a great track from Frankie Mills. This is James Last. Morning.

I would class those two instrumentals as two of the absolute best ever. Would you? Oh, they're just beautiful. Elizabethan Serenade in there from Mr. James Last, followed up by a beautiful piece by Frankie Mills, our music box dancer. George played it a couple of weeks ago. And I was just having a look at my schedule. I hadn't actually played it for a while. And it's one that I used to just love to play. But there's so many songs I love to play because I know that you guys enjoy it. And thank you so much for your messages as well. Thank you, Pat, about your message about Joey and Rory. You were telling me you also followed the story with an illness. Very sad for Rory and their little girl. And, yeah, that's a beautiful song. Waltz of the Angels. Lovely indeed. Well, we'll wrap up our Do You Remember When segments. So we've covered off today. Back in the day, you needed a license to own a radio and play it at the same time. You needed a license to watch your TV. Your phone conversations weren't all that private if you're on the party line. A lot of Aussies in the wheat belt would have been on those, no doubt. No ATMs, no cards. You had to go to the bank and use your passbook. You could only go to the bank Monday to Friday. You couldn't go to the ATM at midnight and get a couple of bucks out to get a feed at the, you know, servo, which was open 24 hours. Because guess what? They weren't open for 24 hours either. Remember when there used to be roster petrol stations, which I think stayed open until about 7, 8 o'clock at night? And then you actually got to know which roster station was going to actually be open because you'd go there because they were on roster, but they were gone by 6 o'clock. So you miss out, pal. There's no fuel for you. And the last thing that we're going to cover off on, now we're seeing a lot of these, we had our milk delivered to the gate. Next door neighbor's kids used to knock the cream off the top of it. How did we survive back in the day? Or how did mum and dad survive back in the day? I don't know. But anyway, here's the last one. Now, I saw on dash cam footage of one of these e-scooters overtaking a car going up the main street in a wheat belt town during the week. Absolutely unbelievable. And the comments on that were absolutely abysmal. The curator of that program, that page, or the administrator, should have been terrible. But anyway, it disappeared after a while, but what was said was said. But anyway, talking about scooters, bikes, many councils around Australia required bicycles to be licensed, especially for children. My mum told me about this. They had a little metal license plate. Little metal number plate, which was attached to the bike when you got it licensed. In parts of WA, bicycle licenses cost as little as 1 shilling a year before the system was eventually phased out in the 1960s. And I did put a post on Frenchie's Solid Gold Hits Facebook page the other night. And g'day, Daryl and Lee over there in Beverly. Daryl said he remembered very well about having the license for the radio. And my mum was saying, yeah, it was a thing, and so was the bicycle licences. So there you go. The government tried to get you, or the councils tried to get you each way, left, right and centre, didn't they? So back in the day, to recap, you needed a licence to own a radio and to listen to it. You needed a licence to ride your bicycle. You needed a licence to watch and own your TV. Your phone conversations, which could have been serious with grandma or granddad on the phone, were probably listened to by about 4 or 5 other people in your area. You had the cream knocked off your milk at the front gate. You couldn't get money out of the bank after 4:30 in the afternoon. But one thing you could do in the wheat belt was use the railway refreshment rooms. Travelling through WA, country WA, the train had stopped long enough for passengers to jump off and grab a meal at the railway refreshment rooms. Missed the train, you could be in trouble. Just no Ubers, nothing like that. It was the train. Northern, Meriden, anywhere. May have had a refreshment room. You may have, well, used those over the years. So that wraps up our Do You Remember When little segment for this Saturday. I've had a lot of fun with that. Had a lot of fun researching it as well. 22 minutes to 9. Here's the Diamonds.

0: Bobby Martin on the outside looking in here on Solid Gold Saturday, a 45 that was played often in my house when I was growing up. Remember Mum and Dad putting that on the record player? Remember the one with the post in the middle with the arm that went across? You could put three or four on it. After four, it started to slow down a little bit and probably slip here and there. But they used to stack the 45s up on it, and they're great memories, and that's a great song. Hope you enjoyed it this morning here on Voice of the Oven, and the Diamonds in there too with Little Darlin'. It's 16 away from 9. G'day, Leo. Thanks for your call. 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Billy Bland coming up in just a moment here on Solid Gold Saturday.
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0: Yes, we're looking at Linda. That's Mac Davis here on Voice of the FM 101.3 FM. A very young Mac Davis, but I love the track. Hope you do as well. And we had Billy Bland in there too with Let the Little Girl Dance. Well, coming up on Voice of the FM today from 9 through till midday is Spirit of Music with George. He'll have a great lineup organised for you. I can promise you that. Great mix of music from over the decades. And a little surprise one in there too. You never know. We might have Dasher and the Wiggles play. I really love that song. I hope he plays it. So George will be on from 9. Whenever George or anyone says anything, have a muck around joke at me on air, I normally bang my foot on the floor or bang on the wall. Well, I've just had that happen, so he heard me. George from 9 till midday, then Rhonda will be here with Gowan Bush from 12 till 2. And Slim Dusty's birthday today. She's got a couple of tracks lined up for you from Slim. So stick around, won't you, on Voice of the Oven. 10 to 9.
1: Honey, babe. Uh-huh. Honey, babe. Mm-hmm. 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I like your kind of love. Yeah.

0: That is Lynn Randall. Ciao, baby. Let's call it a day. And that's what we're doing right here on Solid Gold. So that was just talking to George about Lynn Randall, Little Miss Mod. Seen a few videos of her in the day. She was a little hot ticket, wasn't she? And boy, she could sing. She could sing. And I hope you enjoyed that one. We had Mighty Mighty Man in there by Bobby Darin. That's it for me for this morning. Thank you for your calls and messages. Lovely to hear from you all. Hope you have a fantastic weekend. Drive safe if you're on the roads. And next Wednesday, Rhonda will be sitting in for me with Solid Gold Breakfast on Wednesday. But I will be back with you next Saturday. George is in next with Spirit of Music. Thank you for everything. Have a great weekend. And remember, everyone is fighting a battle you know nothing about, so please be kind always. Here's Dean Martin. We'll keep the door open and let the good times in. Till next Saturday, bye for now.
1: I woke up this morning, toes out of my shoes. Cold north wind was a howling, ringing in the blues. I said, blues, good morning, I don't want to fight. 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

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She said, "Daddy, I'm busy, call some other time. I don't need that woman, but I sure could use a dime.

Bambora by the Atlantics, love it. Well, a very good morning. It is great to be back on this beautiful winter's morning. It's chilly, isn't it? And welcome to the Spirit of Music with me, George, wherever you may be listening to us from. The Avon Valley, the Central Wheat Belt, or indeed streaming it live over the internet from somewhere in this wonderful country of ours. From Dale to Topaz to Tasmania and everywhere in between. And thanks for your great solid gold Saturday program this morning, Frenchie. Quote-unquote breakfast, isn't it? Another accomplished trip through your hits, classics and forgotten oldies for us to reminisce on. Safe trip home, mate. No, yeah, you caught me on the hop with Wiggles and Yadasha. I don't have it in the list today, but I didn't realise that you liked it so much. I think I just might have to play it as the intro song to my program from now on, eh? What do you think? Anyway, coming up now, tracks from the Masters Apprentices, Led Zeppelin and Ashton Gardner and Dyke. To get this program reverberating out over the hills, and you know the drill, turn up your radio, embrace the spirit of music and listen to the voice of the Avon. Tune to 101.3 on the FM radio band. Oh yeah, turn it up.

0: Yeah, Ashton, Gardner, and Ike with a Resurrection Shuffle. Led Zeppelin before that with Whole Lot of Love. And first up, the Masters Apprentices with Turn Up Your Radio. 17 minutes past 9 on the Voice of the Avon. And after the break, we have another one of Frenchie's favourites. Probably almost as much as a favourite as the Wiggles, I think. After the break, we have Pussycat with Smile.
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0: 28 minutes to 10 on the Voice of the Oven, and you are listening to The Spirit of Music with me, George, and I'll be here with you through to midday today. That was Empire of the Sun, Standing on the Shore. Birds of Tokyo were in there with Unbreakable. Eric Clapton before that with Promises. And first up, of course, Pussycat with a Smile. Right, let's check out the weather.
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0: All right, it's going to be a mostly sunny day. It was a frosty morning today. Daytime maximum temperatures will be reaching around 16, though currently it's averaging around about 6 degrees across the broadcast area. The winds are north to northeasterly, 15 to 20 kilometres an hour, and becoming light in the middle of the day, I think. Well, I'll have to check that. Yeah, I might have miswritten it down. Anyway, tomorrow, partly cloudy. High chance of showers in the far southwest, slight chance elsewhere. Areas of morning frost in the south. Areas, overnight temperatures falling to between 2 and 5, and daytime temperatures reaching around about 18. From the community service file, the Northam RSL SB Auxiliary Garage Sale is on at the Memorial Hall, Fitzgerald Street, Northam, 21st of June 2026. Sellers from 7:30 a.m., $15 a table. Buyers between 9 a.m. to 3 p.m. Entry for a gold coin donation. 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A raffle is also available. For any inquiries, contact Donna on 0409 290 972. And the money raised goes towards the 10th Light Horse Memorial. Right, enough talking. Let's go.
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0: 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Outcast with Hey Ya, Tom Robinson Band before that with 2468 Motorway, and first up the Cars with Let's Go. After the break, we have Sarah Blasco. 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
2: Yes, it is. And that before that, we had Amy Shark, Lonely Still. Hussey Hicks was in there with Random Up, and Sarah Blasco first up with I'd Be Lost. 3 minutes to 10 on the Voice of the Oven. And just have a quick look at the weather.
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2: It's going to be a mostly sunny day. Daytime temperatures reaching around 16. Tomorrow, partly cloudy. There's a high chance of showers. Areas of morning frost in the south. Overnight temperatures falling to between 2 and 5. Daytime temperatures around 18. Monday, cloudy. High chance of showers. Overnight temperatures somewhere between 4 and 8. And daytime maximum temperatures around 14. So pretty chilly. Right. Enough talking. What do we have now? Yeah, let's have a bit of Skyhooks. Somewhere.

0: 7 minutes past into the voice of the oven, and that's Racy, Boy Oh Boy, Bay City Rollers before that with Keep On Dancing, and Skyhooks first up with Women in Uniform. Coming up now, Janis Joplin.
1: Busted flat in Baton Rouge, waiting for a train.

0: Coming up to 17 minutes past 10 on the Voice of the Avon, broadcasting from our studios here in York across the Avon Valley and into the central wheat belt. That was a suite with Wig Wham Bam, Eddie Cochran in there with a Summertime Blues, and first up, Janis Joplin, Me and Bobby McGee. After the break, Cold Chisel.
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0: It must be 27 minutes past 10 of the Voice of the Evan, and you are listening to The Spirit of Music with me, George. Madness, It Must Be Love. Fun Boy 3 before that with The Tunnel of Love. And first up, Cold Chisel, Ita. Right, it's averaging around about 9 degrees across the broadcast area, heading for a chilly 16 degrees. It's going to be partly, mostly sunny. It's going to be partly cloudy tomorrow. There's a high chance of showers in the far southwest weather district, but cold days, cold morning and cold day. I think 14 degrees tomorrow. Right, enough talking. Billy Joel.
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23 minutes to 11 in the Voice of the Avenue. It's great to have your company. Blondie, We're Dreaming, Brian Ferry, The Price of Love, and first up, Billy Joel, It's Still a Rock and Roll to Me. Now, a correction on the maximum temperature tomorrow. It'll be around about 18. It'll be 14 on Monday. Right, coming up now, Band of Horses.

0: Discover the creative heart of Beverley in Western Australia's Wheat Belt. Right in the centre of town, the historic Station Gallery and Platform Theatre is where Beverley's arts community comes alive. Housed in the old railway station, the gallery is home to the Shire of Beverley's Community Art Collection and hosts a vibrant Artist-in-Residence program. Each year, artists work from the former Station Master's residence, culminating in a series of inspiring exhibitions. The Station Gallery is open Thursday to Sunday, 11 a.m. to 3 p.m. from February to December. Just down the road, there's the East End Gallery, and it showcases a diverse collection of paintings, sculptures and other creatively beautiful treasures. Owners Kate and Michael are passionate champions of Wheatbelt and Western Australian artists, creating a welcoming space for art lovers and collectors alike. The gallery is open Thursday to Monday, 11 a.m. to 5 p.m., or by appointment, and 11 a.m. to 5 p.m. on public holidays too. 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Beverley, where the arts thrive.
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collapsed early Sunday morning, she got up from the kitchen table, folded the newspaper, and silenced the radio. Those creatures jumped the barrier.

she began to breathe, at the thought of this freedom, stood and whispered to her child, belong. She held the child and whispered with calm, calm, belong.

10 minutes to 11 of the Voice of the Yavin, and that was REM with Belong. Before the break, we had Big Country, Peace in Our Time. And first up, Band of Horses for Annabelle. Coming up now, Queen. Crazy little thing called love. Morning.

0: Bang on 3 minutes past 11 to the Voice of the Ever, and you are listening to The Spirit of a Music with me, George. John Cougar Mellencamp, R-O-C-K in the USA. JJ Cale before that with Hold On Baby. Billy Idol was in there with White Wedding Part 1. And Queen first up with Crazy Little Thing Called Love. Right, from the community service file, the Cobwebs Op Shop, 172 Avon Terrace, York, is open Thursday, Friday and Saturday from 10 a.m. to 1 p.m. Donations of goods are welcome, and all monies raised go to different charities each month. The Peace Park Markets are on the second Saturday of each month from 8 a.m. and they are on now, and you've got about an hour to get there as well. Sellers are from $10 per bay, pre-registration not required, just roll up. For more information, contact Yvonne Doles at the York Friendship Club on 0435 765 010. 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

0: Right, 14 minutes past 11 of the Voice of the Avon, and that was, where am I, Craig McLaughlin and Check 1-2 with Amona. Shepherd was in there with We Belong. First up, we had the Black Sorrows with Stir It Up. After the break, we have ABBA.
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0: Bang on, 29 minutes past 11 of the Voice of the Avon, and that was Ace of Base, A Beautiful Life. Sinead O'Connor before that with The Emperor's New Clothes, and first up we had ABBA, Voulez-Vous. Right, I'm just about into my last half hour, but do stick around, we have great music for you. We have Rhonda coming in at 12 with Going Bush. Leslie Ann unfortunately can't be with us, so the jukebox will get switched on at 2 o'clock until tomorrow morning, when Nick will take over from 8 o'clock with Easy Listening. And then Marcus will kick in at 12 o'clock until 2 with a Songbird. So, yeah, good music coming up. Right, coming up now, though, let's have a little bit of propinquity.
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0: 17 minutes to 12 on the Voice of the Appen, and that's the Proclaimers with On My Way. Before that, the Beach Boys, Sloop John B. Love that song. Then we had Take My Breath Away, a love theme from Top Gun by Berlin. And first up, we had Michael Nesmith and the First National Band with Propinquity. And that basically means the closeness to someone or something. Right, enough talking. After the break, we have Ture Kunda.
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Johnny Clegg and Savuka with Scatterlings of Africa. Santana was in there with Oye Kumava, and Ture Kunda with Ema kicked off that little bracket. Well, that's me done for now. I just want to thank you for listening and being a part of the music, and it's been great to have had your company today, and I've had an absolute blast being here playing it for you. Wishing you health, wishing you happiness. Enjoy the rest of today. Keep safe. And I'll hand you over to the amazing Rhonda with more of uniquely handpicked Going Bush songs for us to enjoy. Following, of course, the Travelling Wilburys with Margarita. And you have been listening to the Spirit of Music broadcast on the Voice of the Avon, transmitting on 101.3 MHz. And you can catch me again next week from 9. Have a great day. Keep warm. Catch ya.

0: Oh, it's very, very true. G'day, g'day, g'day from the birthday boy. Well, it would have been. It's the Slim Dusty's anniversary of his birthday. It is a special day at Goan Bush because it's an Ainsley Day.
1: G'day, Rhonda. G'day, listeners. How are we?
0: Cold, obviously.
1: Well, it is a bit nippy out there, isn't it?
0: It is.
1: But the ground's wet, the crops are green and looking not too bad, and the sky is blue. What more do you need in life?
0: Well, that's pretty darn good. What we needed was breakfast from Frenchie and spirited music from George, and we got both of those, so it couldn't be a better day.
1: You can't get better than that.
0: You can't. Let's go and celebrate.
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0: You're listening to Going Bush on 101.3 FM, Voice of the Avon. That was Lee Kernaghan with Janine. And do you reckon Lee Kernaghan's going to be as famous as Slim Dusty? Who do you reckon's in the front?
1: Oh, that's a toughie because he's... Well, is he touring as much as Slim ever did? I don't know.
0: Well, Slim used to crack out two albums a year as well.
1: Well, that's true. Lots of music from the studio and constantly on the road. I'm not sure Lee is, but the music's good either way.
0: It is, it is. You got some trivia about old Slim.
1: I have. Look, I'm going to take us... Because we're celebrating his birthday, I'm taking us back to when he was a youngster because I really wanted to know when the name Slim first popped into use. It popped in at the age of 11.
0: Blimey.
1: He saw his future mapped out before him at the age of 11. But it was even earlier than that when he wrote his first song. He was all of 10.
0: Well, you got to have a hobby.
1: Well, I'm feeling like a wasted life already.
0: There wasn't much to do.
1: But I thought we should give him a day off for his celebration of his birthday anyhow.
0: Absolutely.
1: Here we go. Let's go fishing with him.

0: That was Brooks and Dunn, Brand New Man, featuring Luke Combs off his album Reboot.
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0: from Austin, Texas, they're the Derailers, and a bit of corn picking. They do that down Texas way, do they? I thought they only had steers and huge steak, all that kind of stuff. Sunny Cowgirls. Oh, they'd be on your hit list, would they, Ainsley?
1: It's actually the first time I've heard of them, and I'm ashamed to say I know.
0: We are going to have to introduce you. There's a song there that they played called Rabbit, and we were hoping to have a very special guest with us.
1: Yes.
0: Poor Oscar. What's the poor Oscar story?
1: Oscar has a horrendous flu, and I talked to him yesterday, and he was still doing fencing, but he sounded like he was leaning on his fence post to stay upright. So
0: oh,
1: we wish him all the best. He'll be better soon, and he'll be joining us in the studio in the near future. But look him up on Spotify, and he's on Instagram, Oscar Litchfield, and he runs his fencing company, Litchfield Fencing, as well. So look him up and listen to his music, and I'm sure he'll appreciate it.
0: Now, he's in WA, isn't he? Where's he come from?
1: He's from Queensland, but we won't hold that against him.
0: No, we won't. No, we won't. Some fabulous talent comes out of Queensland.
1: Keith Kernaghan's from Queensland. See, we just discussed it.
0: I'm thinking you're a bit of a fan of Lee Kernaghan's. All right. Top of that little bracket there was Troy Cassidaly singing with Jimmy Barnes. Wow. 2 weeks on, 2 weeks off. Well, they were singing right now, actually, but there you go. Yeah. All right. We're still in the US for this next lot. 26 minutes past 12 on Voice of the Avon 101.3 FM. You go and bush.

0: Zac Brown Band. Now, I believe we have to issue an apology. Is that right?
1: We do. We've had a message in because from my dear cousin, Jordan, who lives out in the wheat belt. He says, "You haven't heard of the Sunny Cowgirls, uncultured swine." Yes, I do apologise. I'm contrite. I will spend the rest of the week listening to Sunny Cowgirls, and this will never happen again, and I apologise to the community.
0: It'll take you more than a week to listen to the Sunny Cowgirls.
1: But we'll be serious for a minute now. Serious time. We have a community service announcement. So scammers are becoming more sophisticated every day, with artificial intelligence now being used to create convincing messages, calls and online content. It can be harder than ever to spot a scam. 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
0: Thank you, Ainsley. And thank you to Colin for this next track.

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I need to get on out of town. I need to go right now. Take me where the living's easy. 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

0: That was... Oh, sorry.
1: I'm sorry.
0: Carl Perkins. That Restless, and it's you're listening to 101.3 Voice of the Avon. What's the next song, Rhonda?
1: Well, it's one you possibly haven't ever heard. I do enjoy introducing and tormenting you with those.
0: It's not a good day, really.
1: Well, I thought, what's he likely to be intrigued by? And I thought roller skating in a buffalo herd might be a good start.

0: Oak Ridge Boys. Now, come on, is that the first time you've heard that?
1: It's not, but I saw it in a Simpsons movie cartoon. I'm sorry. I'm a millennial. It's my fault for being born too late.
0: No, I think it's fantastic that you've heard it at all. That does go back a little bit with the Oak Ridge Boys, but it is rather an iconic one as well. And, of course, so was the Roger Miller track. Now, coming up is something just a fraction more serious, but absolutely beautiful. It's a duet from Keely Johnson and Lee Kernahan. It's called Turn This to Gold, but Keely's got quite an interesting story. She's the founder of the Golden Octopus Foundation. And it's got all sorts of health implications. She's fighting her own battle, but she was keen to support childhood battles against cancer. Octopus, because there are 8 main kinds of childhood cancer. And to do something about it, well, she's sick herself, bless her. She's gone on to become a qualified nurse. So, yeah, makes you feel lazy, makes you feel like you need to get out and do something, huh? Let's hear the song first. Keely Johnson, Lee Kernahan, and Turn This to Gold.

0: 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Throw in a few French tracks, a recipe or two for lunch, and weather reports. 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

0: be stuck in Queensland. It's not a bad place to be. Those are the Haystack Mountain Hermits. We heard them for the first time on this program last week, and that is their brand new song, just come out. Well, it's a cover, but Money for Nothing.
1: Dire Straits, and the best in my... That was an excellent cover, but the best version that Dire Straits ever did was their 1985 Live Aid performance of that. It goes off. It

0: on YouTube alone. Goodness knows how many Spotify plays. Look him up, because if there's a good song, he's covered it. And that's a rabbit hole for a Saturday evening to go down. Watch his videos. They're well worth the time. So Peter Hollins, look him up.
1: And video games.
0: Yes, well, that song was a cover for a video game called Fortnite, which I am aware of, haven't played, but he covered, that's how the country music is getting to the younger generation. So,
1: there's lots of avenues. Oh, it's great having the two generations on here, because we do get country music from both ends and meet it in the middle. Rough Diamonds time.

0: Rough Diamonds, No Frills Guy. And a No Frills Guy, that was Slim Dusty. That was his trademark, along with his hat. They don't know where to finish, do they? They really have to have the last word. Okay, well, look, Slim, of course, lots of accolades to his name. There's just nowhere to start. But first Australian recording artist to receive a gold record, and that was for Pub With No Beer.
1: And that must have shortened this. So he was this before the Seekers, because they had one as well.
0: Oh, yeah. Yeah. Wow. Well before, a decade before. They were end of the 60s.
1: They were still in short trousers.
0: Yes. They were. His Pub With No Beer was 1957.
1: There we go. Right.
0: So it goes back a bit. Yes, Seekers came along a bit later than that. There still wasn't a lot of Australian music in that divide between those two dates.
1: There's a lot of yodelling, and we know your views on yodelling.
0: Each song comes with its own warning. We're not going down the yodeling track. We're just not letting you program those, sorry. But Slim, he had over 100 albums in his

0: career. I think you were saying a couple of years.
1: His contract towards the end was 2 albums a year.
0: That's an awful lot to churn out, isn't it? Yeah. Well, look, let's pick one from later in his career because we've got one to finish the program with as well. This one you may not know quite as well, but it's a real bouncy, slim, on-the-road song. Weather at the top of the hour.

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1: It's time to rug up, and if you need to knit a beanie, now is the time, because tomorrow we have a low of 3 with a top of 19, possible rain of up to 4 mils. Monday is will be 4 degrees with a top of 14. Tuesday is going to be down to a chilly 1 with a top of 14. Pretty much the same Wednesday, 1 and then max 15, and then Thursday and Friday are 16 degrees with no rain. But yeah, it's time to warm up.
2: Oh, I can't knit that fast. I'm going to have to buy a beanie.
1: Go and get some firewood now.

That was a nice bit of a cappella at the end of that one. That was What's Your Mama's Name, Child by Tanya Tucker. 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The next song now is Highway 1, Leon McCann and the Styx from their album The Bonfire Session. So let's give this one a crack.

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3: I was walking outside of City Hall. I slipped and had a terrible fall. Negligence on the part of a don't care who. I felt so hard I was seeing stars, dollar signs, men from Mars. And the man who helped me up said I ought to sue. He was a lawyer. He was all out of breath. Well, once I had an accident. Not too bad, just a little dent. New Mercedes hit me from the rear. A man got out in a three-piece suit and asked if $1,000 would do. And I said, well, let me think for a minute here. Gotta talk to my lawyer. Might have whiplash. Might have trauma. Let's not talk petty cash. I got a witness. Put a hand on the Bible. Jury, jury, hallelujah. You might be liable. Well, my mama said, Uncle Jim, I just don't know what's wrong with him. That son of mine is no good big wazoo. Well, I have never overheard such a bunch of slanderous words. I'll tell you, mama, I got a mind to sue. Gonna talk to my lawyer. Mama, there was vicious defamation of character, wrongful and malicious. I got a witness. Put a hand on the Bible. Jury, jury, hallelujah. He might be liable, mama. I was trying to open up my map when I spilled my coffee on my lap. How was I supposed to know it was gonna be hot? Well, I went back to that fast food place to the manager with a happy face and said, I want the name of whoever brewed that pot. Gonna talk to my lawyer. I think we got a pretty good case. All I need are some crutches and maybe I'll put on a neck brace. I got a witness. Put a hand on the Bible. Jerry, Jerry, hallelujah. Somebody's liable.

0: There we go. We are listening to Voice of the Avon 101.3 FM. And that was Talk to My Lawyer by Chuck Brodsky. And I Fought the Law, Adam Brand and the Outlet. A bit of a legal bent there.
1: Well, there was, yes. I don't know why I was feeling litigious, but I clearly was.
0: But I don't know any good lawyer jokes, so that's why we won't say any. So
1: we're
0: better than that. I'm sure we're better than that.
1: Yes, I'm sure we are.
0: Anyway, now, and our next song is Oscar Litchfield, who we are wishing the best to, and his song is No Place Like Home.
1: Yes, we'll be chatting to him in a couple of weeks' time. I know that he was promised for today, and we do miss him. But he's got a brand new song out to tell us about very soon.

0: kind of had a bit of a nostalgic twist there for a while. No Place Like Home from Oscar Litchfield, from their Home Fires album, the title track from the Dead Ringer Band. And then Darren Coggan, also kind of reminiscing a little bit on the Bidgee. We'll be off to Mexico in a tick. But I wanted to tell you something about Beverly first. How about that? That's a bit more close to home, isn't it? Residents within the Beverly town site boundary are reminded that the annual green waste and bulk waste curbside collection will take place Monday the 15th of June. Items for collection should only be placed on the verge between Thursday and Monday, and waste placed after Monday the 15th of June won't be collected. So please place your items neatly and securely on the verge, group similar items together, make it look pretty, and make sure footpaths remain clear. Individual items mustn't be longer than 1.5 metres. Now, please note that tyres, mattresses, asbestos, batteries, building rubble, food waste, hazardous chemicals, paint and chemical drums can't be accepted. Want more information? You haven't got much time, but on Monday you can call the Shire of Beverley on 9646 1200. So basically, bring out your dead time.
1: And if you're going to go through someone else's pile, keep it neat.
0: That's true. And technically, ask their permission if you're taking stuff away. Yeah, that happens a lot. Righto. Off to Mexico.

0: Shelley Wright and A Sea of Cowboy Hats. That's a great one for country line dancing. That's a real beauty.
1: Mm. Have you been line dancing in Beverly yet?
0: No, and I should.
1: You should.
0: They have a fabulous line dance group there. I know that a couple of friends go there.
1: I don't think I'm built for it. The injuries would be significant. me and the other participants.
0: I was going to say, who to whom? Oh, look, you don't know until you try. So perhaps we should both get out there and give it a try.
1: I've got the hat for it.
0: It's a Thursday morning, I think. Worth a go. Yeah. All right. The two Mexico songs, Blame It on Mexico, was George Strait and Eddie Raven, I Got Mexico. So we're coming up to a song that sounds like it's a four-wheel drive song, but are you a four-wheel driver?
1: Believe it or not, no. When it comes to off-road, I'm not that adventurous. My knowledge of cars extends to the car goes broom. And I won't even go some driveways if I don't think I can get the truck back up it. So,
0: well, this song might appeal to you then. This is Brad Paisley. He's got a slightly different take on what you can do in a car.

0: Forget me, but he's gonna have to catch me first. Yeah, he's really out to get me, but he's gonna have to catch me first.
1: That's a Tommy Collins song from the late 60s. It sounds like it's older than that, to be honest. It's got that real country and western style to it, hasn't it?
2: Well, it did, and it had the same sort of vocal range as You Can't Roller Skate in a Buffalo Boot.
1: It did. Well, actually, similar era.
2: I actually thought it was the same person. Don't check.
1: No, Tommy Collins from a B-side of his, and it was a good bit of fun, but yeah.
2: The best songs are found on the B-side.
1: Well, there was a special that Frenchie did on Breakfast last week. You possibly caught it, and it was him playing some really famous B-sides.
2: Absolutely.
1: Yeah. Really great song. He had a fabulous Orbison one, and it was one that not everyone had heard, but I reckon once they did, they were out there trying to find it. It was an unusual one, never on his albums.
2: Well, and Queen's In Love With My Car was a B-side, but was one of the most popular songs. And Roger Taylor fought for it to be on the front side, but they wouldn't do it for it.
1: It's amazing, isn't it?
2: It
1: did. Did it wind up on any albums?
2: It did. Yeah. I'm not sure which one, but we're talking about Queen during Country Hour, and this is not good enough. No, Ainsley.
1: Queens of Country. Radio. Back to where we were. Here we go.
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0: Hoyt Axton, back in the 60s again. God, every now and again, I surprise myself when I come and look at the playlist and go, where was my head at?
1: This was your doing.
0: It was, but you have had some input and we'd like you to have lots more input the next time you're in.
1: I will do my best.
0: We shall set you on the road to listen to your Spotify.
1: A little bit more slim. There's never too much Slim Dusty.
0: Well, you're going to do very nicely then because we've got a Slim song taking us out today. And with one of those fellas that you particularly like to hear, Keith Urban.
1: Yeah, well, everyone needs a hobby, and Keith Urban can definitely be that hobby. So, Lights on the Hill, Slim Dusty, Keith Urban.
0: Exactly. We're going to slip into a little bit of Devil Went Down to Georgia first to take us out. Thanks for your company today. And we'll sign off in a couple of ticks, but just have some Devil first, shall we? Devil Made Me Do It. Ooh, listen to the crack. I did cue the record properly.
1: Sharpen the needle.

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He was looking for a soul to steal. He was in the bags, way behind. He was willing to make a deal. But he came across this young man song, fiddling, playing hot. And the devil jumped upon a hickory stump and said, "Boy, I'm gonna tell you what. I guess you didn't know, boy, I'm a fiddle player too. And if you care to take it there, well, I'll make a bet with you. Now, you play pretty good fiddle, boy, but give the devil his due. I bet a fiddle of gold against your soul side.

0: Open fingers.
1: Devil Went Down to Georgia, Emerson Drive. What a tune.
0: Yes,
1: there's not enough fiddle playing.
0: There is. But that's a particularly good one.
1: We've been very disagreeable with each other today. There's been a lot of contention.
0: Oh, no. You hate yodeling, so do I.
1: No, excellent song. Right, so sign-off time. Thank you, everyone, for listening. It's been a pleasure today. Thank you, Rhonda. I've had a great time yet again.
0: Thank you.
1: I'll be back very soon. I hope it keeps raining. Hope our farmers get what they want. And everyone, have a great time. Enjoy the weather. Get some firewood in and start knitting because it's going to be cold.
0: I love the advice. Thank you so much, Ainsley.
1: Not a problem.
0: Catch everyone next Saturday at noon. Catch you in about 3 or 4 weeks, hopefully.
1: Okay. Sooner. See you out there, viewers.
0: Fabulous.

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on a warm summer's evening, on a train bound for nowhere, I met up with a gambler. We were both too tired to sleep, so we took turns of staring out the window at the darkness till boredom overtook us.

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Thank you. Isn't that a pretty song? That's sort of like every cowboy song all rolled up into one. Thanks to Mr. James Taylor for that one.

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sensations, a little more action. All this aggravation ain't satisfaction. A little more bite, a little less bark, a little less fight, a little more spark. 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

And good afternoon, everybody. Good afternoon. This is Leslie Ann, and this is My Kind of Music. Let's start the music afternoon off with some quiet, gentle music, gently starting, but then getting a little bit more emphatic. I hope we're going to enjoy the next 2 hours. I'm here till 6 o'clock, and I look forward to bringing you My Kind of Music. If there's anything in particular you'd like to hear, please do give me a call, 9641 2422, and I'll see if we have it here in our library, and we'll happily play it for you if we do. Let's start off then with Western Australia's own Voyager Band. This is Ascension.

0: And this is the river. That was the river. This is the sea. Thought I'd stop that. Sorry about that. That was from the Waterboys. And I had that referred to in a book that I was reading. And I thought I'd investigate it a little. And I really enjoyed listening to it. It's the story of life. If you have a listen to it next time I play it, have a listen. It's about how things change and we're rolling down a river until we reach the huge sea. Great song from the Waterboys. Before then, we had Babylon from David Gray and we had Voyager playing Ascension, one of my other favourite songs. I've got a few favourites, don't I? Sorry about that. Nonetheless, I enjoy them. Hope you do too.
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2: And yes, this is 101.3 FM, where the time currently is 20 minutes past four. The temperature outside is 13.4 degrees on our veranda. Don't know what it is on yours, but it's a bit chilly, isn't it? So it should be. It's almost, well, we're in the middle of winter, really. Nonetheless, let's carry on with some more music. And this is Dots on the Shells.

Oh, I love that song, Slim Dusty, Lights on the Hill. And until I realised that it was about somebody crashing, I used to think it was just a great song, simply because I used to spend a lot of time driving around the bush, and I used to love driving through the desert and seeing the lights on the hill coming up, whether it was Megatherra or Kew or wherever. Great to see the lights on the hill. But then I listened to it properly and found out that it was somebody crashing over the hill, and that wasn't the best either. We also had Pigrams with Road Train, and we had Yothy Yindi featuring Neil Finn with Dots on the Shells. And the time now is 29 minutes past four, and it's time to dig into our community services file and our community service announcement. We have one here from called Spot the Scam. And scammers are becoming more sophisticated every day, with artificial intelligence now being used to create convincing messages, calls and online content. It can be harder than ever to spot a scam. That's why you're invited to a free Spot the Scam information session on Friday, 19th of June, from 10:30 to 11:30 at the Beverley Community Resource Centre, which is at 141 Vincent Street in Beverley. A representative from Consumer Protection WA will share the latest information on current scams, explain how to recognise the warning signs, and provide practical tips to help protect yourself, your family, and your personal information. You'll also learn what steps to take if you or someone you know becomes the victim of a scam. Places are free, but bookings are appreciated. To RSVP or find out more, please contact the Beverley CRC on 9646 1600. I'll repeat that number, 9646 1600. Spot the Scam, Friday, 19th of June, 10:30 to 11:30 at the Beverley Community Resource Centre, 141 Vincent Street, Beverley. Stay informed, stay alert, and stay safe. 101.3 FM, Voice of the Avon, supporting our communities. Let's carry on with some more music now, and let's go with a little bit of Tom Curtin and Tom singing We're Still Here.

car's in for a brake job. Be ready in a while. Something about the waitress made me think about your smile. I tip her a 10 spot.

0: Very quiet song, isn't it, from Mark Knopfler? My Heart Has Never Changed. Before then, we had George Harrison with The Rising Sun, and we also had Tom Curtin with We're Still Here. And the time now is 17 minutes to 5, and let's have another little message.
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And Thinking About Tomorrow, that was Lawrence Jones. And before them, we had Triple Engine with Right Tools for the Job. And we had the Dixie Chicks, who were joined by Stevie Nicks there for their song Landslide. And if we're thinking about tomorrow, don't forget sports on all over the place tomorrow, from little kids right up to retired adults. And, you know, it's great to see people continue playing sport all the time. If you're out in the Mortlock area, this is what's on for you tomorrow, being the 14th of June. Wongan Balladu is playing Gingin. Kalingari is playing Gamaling. 2J is playing Dalwallinu, and Darren Hazard by. And it's good to see that that's from the littlest kids, from the four-year-olds out there playing hockey or Netset Go or whatever game they happen to be playing, right the way through to the adults playing hockey and football and netball and everything. It's just amazing to see all the teams playing out there. Good luck to all of you, no matter where you are and where you're playing, whether it's for York or Northam or Gamaling or any of those teams. Good luck with your sport tomorrow. And the time now is 1 minute to five. Let's carry on with some more music. This is Tanita Tikaram from her album Ancient Heart, Twist in My Sobriety.

0: That was Jethro Tull with Too Old to Rock and Roll. I don't think we're ever too old, do you? And then the one before was Riders on the Storm. What a great soundtrack that is, with the thunder going and the rain sounding out there. Great to listen to the rain actually hitting the ground and the thunder rolling around. Be nice if it happened here. We could all do with some more rain. Some people miss out completely and others get lots and lots. It's really quite amazing, isn't it, when you look at the rain records. Before Riders on the Storm, we had Twist in My Sobriety from Tanita Tikaram. So, time now is 5:15. It's actually 16 minutes past five. So, time for another little message.
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That was Black Fingernails Red Wine from West Australian band Eskimo Joe. And we also had Walking on a Dream from Empire of the Sun, another West Australian team. And of course, Voyager brought us Promise. And Pete Murray started that set group of songs off with Home to Me. And the time now is 5:30. Well, it's actually 29 minutes to 6. So it's only 29 minutes before I have to toodle off back home. And let me see, let me tell you about what's coming up during the coming week. And we start off with tomorrow morning. And when we have from 8 o'clock through till 12 o'clock, the best show on the radio, Easy Listening with Nick. And then from 12 till 2 p.m., Songbird on Sunday with Marcus. We have the jukebox then through till Monday morning, when Graham will start the week off with 7 o'clock and Breakfast with Graham at 7 a.m. through till 10 a.m. From 10 till 2, it's Monday with LA. That's me. And from 2 till 4, we have the jukebox. And then from 4 till 7, we have the Irish Connection. From 7 till 10, it's Classical Experience. And from 10 o'clock at night through till 7 o'clock in the morning, it's the Avangold Jukebox. From 10 till 12, it's Just Jazz with Leo. And from 12 till 7, the jukebox is back on again, right the way through till Wednesday morning. When Wednesday morning at 7 o'clock in the morning, Frenchie starts off his Solid Gold Breakfast. From 10 through till 12, it's Country Tracks with Hayden. And then from 12 noon through till 4 o'clock, we go back onto the jukebox and come back in at 6 o'clock with Back to the Future with Frank. He plays through till 9 o'clock at night, and then from 9 till 7, it's the Avangold Jukebox again. From 7 a.m. through till 10 a.m, it's Breakfast with Glenn. And from 10 a.m. till 5 p.m. on Thursday, we play jukebox music. And soon we'll be having a great sports program from 5 o'clock through till 6 o'clock with Ian. Back onto the jukebox Thursday overnight, and Friday morning it's Breakfast with Nick at 7 o'clock. Nick's on air till 10 o'clock, and then from 10 till 1 we have the Mix Up with Michael. And we go back onto the jukebox and listening to some great tracks from a whole range of years until Saturday morning starts again at 6 o'clock, Solid Gold Saturday with Frenchie. Frenchie's playing through till 9 o'clock, and then from 9 till 12, Spirit of Music with George. From 12 noon through till 2, Going Bush with Rhonda. 2 till 4, back onto the jukebox until 4 till 6 with My Kind of Music with me again. And 6 till 7 o'clock tomorrow morning, 8 o'clock tomorrow morning, we go back on the jukebox until Nick comes in. So there you go. That's what's happening this week. Lots of different presenters coming in. And if you're interested in becoming a presenter, please give us a ring or write to Radio 6YCR. At hotmail.com and let us know that you're interested, because we can provide you with the training, the opportunities, and you can learn to be a presenter too. Great opportunity there for you if you're at all interested. We'll carry on with some more music, and it is now 26 minutes to 6, so let's go with Old Town Country Halls with Slim Dusty.

0: And the time now is 5:44. That's 16 minutes to 6. And that track, that group of tracks there that you heard, you heard Losing My Religion from REM. You heard Dear Alistair from the Pigrams. And you heard Old Time Country Halls from Slim Dusty. And he waxes quite lyrical about the Kalgoorlie Town Hall and singing up to the rafters. I wonder if he ever sang here in York. Slim Dusty, he would have enjoyed singing at the York Town Hall, wouldn't he? Nice big place with high ceilings. Okay, so time for another little message and then on to our last group of songs.
1: All men's sheds have a variety of activities, interests and focus. Just like the different backgrounds, hobbies and histories of the men who pop in to chat, share a cuppa and work alongside each other. York Men's Shed has a super setup in the shed on 26 9th Road in York. I'm one of the shed men and we would love to invite you to see what we're all about. Whether it's car maintenance, woodwork, things for the garden, metalworking or just a cuppa and chat, it's all at the York Men's Shed. 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

Well, those last three tracks were from Mumford & Sons, I Will Wait. We heard Jimmy Barnes with one of his latest tracks, Defiant. And we heard CCR, Credence Clearwater Revival, with the great song, I Heard It Through the Grapevine. And I heard it through the grapevine that it's almost 6 o'clock now, 1 minute to go, so it's time for me to pack up and wend my long way back home. And I look forward to playing some more music for you on Monday, and that'll be at 10 o'clock through till 2 o'clock in the afternoon when it's Monday with LA. In the meantime, don't forget to tune in tomorrow morning. Nick's in here with some lovely music from 8 o'clock through till 12, and then Marcus has his Songbird song, program from 12 through till 2. So you'll promise some really great music. Tune in with us anytime, any day, 24/7, and I'm sure we can bring you some good music that you'll enjoy. In the meantime, time for me to say good night. Have a great weekend, for the rest of the weekend anyway, and I look forward to seeing you on Monday. Cheers for now. Here's Triple Engine and Western Shore.

0: Join me, Leslie Ann, every Monday from 10 till 2 for an eclectic mix of music on my show, Monday with LA. 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Throw in a few French tracks, a recipe or two for lunch, and weather reports. 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

0: were rubbish in that.
1: Don't start that with me on this album.
0: Why did you do it like that time?
1: Well, from start to finish there, you're saying that I'm wrong.
0: You said I had to think about Kylie when I was doing this, and I was.
1: You obviously weren't thinking about Kylie, were you? You were thinking about June Whitfield.
0: I can't hear you now, I can't hear you.
1: Yeah, well, you're thinking about June Whitfield. That's who you were thinking about.
0: I have to think about somebody, you told me Kylie.
1: Well, listen, you just came in wrong, and then it got progressively worse from there.
0: What?
1: You started wrong, then it just went
0: can't
1: worse.
0: Can't hear you, cut it out.
1: It went bad, bad, bad, bad, right towards
0: who
1: the end.
0: Who said bad? When you sang?
1: No, when you sang.
0: No.
1: Yes, you can hear me, don't. Look, you started this on your last album. I don't want anything to do with it. I'm going goodbye.

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1: In the beginning, there were nothing but rocks. 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

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And I'm sure he will be no stranger to anybody in the audience when I say it's our great privilege and your great privilege to see and hear Mr. John Lennon.

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0: 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Tracks range from those you remember from your youth through to those being released now, with an emphasis on Australian music, especially from WA. 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
1: Wishes were fishes. Inspired by my mother, Nancy, and she was a great wee Scottish mother in many ways, and I loved her dearly, but she had one annoying habit. You know, for every situation in life, Nancy had a little wise proverb, or a canny wee Scottish saying. And it really used to get right up my nose at times. I think it came from her being in the Band of Hope, the Salvation Army. My mother used to sing in street corners, you know. Better than soliciting in street corners, for sure. I'm sorry, Nancy, right. So, I used to wish for things when I was a wee boy, because wee boys often do, you know, a copy of the Beano or the Dandy or a bar of chocolate or something. And I'd say, oh, I wish I had this, Mummy, I wish I had that, Mummy. And she said, well, son, she'd say to me, she'd say son because I was, she said, well, son, if wishes were fishes, we'd all cast nets in the sea. I can see you were as puzzled as I was. Now, I knew it meant no, I wasn't that silly. I couldn't figure out why. When she meant, well, why didn't you just say it instead of going through this wishes and fishes palaver? Anyway, there I was, 30 years later, 13,000 miles later, in my bedroom in Adelaide, right, going through a midlife crisis. Third of the week, you know. And I wasn't feeling myself.
2: Oh, no.
1: No, I promise I wouldn't say that, and I did. I was feeling low, you know, I was feeling...
3: He was feeling grumpy, as a matter of fact.
1: I was just, well, there I was in an emotional turmoil. I was looking at myself in the mirror, you know, and I was thinking... I was thinking to myself, where are Eric, old son? If you ever had anything, it's gone now. May as well fold up your tent and steal away into the desert. You know, you wallow in self-pity for a while, and then you come out the end of it and you feel a lot better. So anyway, my mother's wee proverb, because I've been wishing for things instead of going out and trying to achieve them. You know, the older you get, the more you say, I wish I was younger, which you can never be, or I wish for this and I wish for that, instead of going out and trying to do it. And so my mother's proverb just sort of leapt into my head, and about 2 hours later I had this song written called If Wishes Were Fishes. And it's for all the people in the audience tonight who are going through a midlife crisis. There's a few of you, I can tell. So don't shout out or anything during the song, right? Nobody will help you, that's why it's called a crisis, you know.

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Sterling's bones and licked his thankful chops. When who upon the scene should ride but a tripping down the slope was High Chin Bob with sinful pride and a maverick hungry rope. Oh, glory be to me, says C, and fame's unfading flowers. I ride my top horse here today. I'm the top hand of the Lazy J. Hi, kitty cat, you're ours.

Jones, the top horse done his best. From whipping brush to rattling stones, from canyon floor to crest. Now whenever Bobby turned in hope that the limp remains to find of a red-eyed lion belly roped but healthy lope behind. Oh, glory be to me, says he, this glory trail is rough, but I'll keep this dally round the horn until the Tudor judgment morn before I holler enough. Three sons have rode their circle home beyond the desert rim, and they turned their star herds loose to roam on the ranges high and dim. Yet up and down and round and cross, Bob pounded weak and wan, but pride had glued him to his horse and glory drove him on. Oh, glory be to me, says he can't be drugged to death. Those heroes that I read about was only fools that stuck it out till the end of mortal breath. Now away up high in the muggy owns, if you're ever there at night, you'll hear a ruckus amid the stones that'll lift your hair in fright. You'll see a cow horse thunder by and a lion trail along, and a rider gant but chin on high singing forth his glory song. Oh, glory be to me, says he, and to my mighty noose,

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0: 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Buy only from the trusted retailers and be wary of low price or limited time offers, and never pay to claim a prize. 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

They say if you work hard, you'll get better pay. We've heard all that before. Clean up your buttons and polish your boots. Scrub out the barrack room floor.

them all. As back to their billets they crawl. You'll get no promotion this side of the ocean, so cheer up, my lads, bless them all. Now they say that the sergeant's a very nice chap. Oh, what a tale to tell. Ask him for leave on a Saturday night. He'll pay you fair home as well. There's many an airman has blighted

0: Join me, Leslie Ann, every Monday from 10 till 2 for an eclectic mix of music on my show, Monday with LA. Tracks range from those you remember from your youth through to those being released now, with an emphasis on Australian music, especially from WA. Throw in a few French tracks, a recipe or two for lunch, and weather reports. 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

Mr. Martin Tanner, baritone, of Dayton, Ohio, made his town hall debut last night. He came well prepared, but unfortunately his presentation was not up to contemporary professional standards. His voice lacks the range of tonal color necessary to make it consistently interesting.

next song is a song dedicated to that noble band of people who retire when they're buried. Most people have to retire fairly early in life, at least early in life when you get to my advanced stage, but people like accountants and solicitors are allowed to trail on and on and on until they drop with their pencils in their hands, which may not always be in. My Uncle Fred retired last week at the age of 82, so we thought it only proper to prepare a little do. My Uncle Fred's a lawyer and he works in Sydney Town.

steps and not become a parson or else one of Walton's reps. So I studied for my exams, though it nearly split my head, and soon I took my proper place alongside Uncle Fred.

The office girls appeared in pearls and some with purple eyes, and in the usual fashion I was sent to get the pies. A wooden chiming clock was bought at very great expense, and a little card with flowers on cost petty cash 10 cents. At the office bar with the pencil jar, the cashier lost his head and drank lemonade and a razor blade to the help of Uncle

But standing there as large as life was a banker name of Max, for whom old Fred had once prepared a scheme for saving tax. He said, so Fred is leaving, well I'm glad he hasn't gone, 'cause I just got out of jail this week and I'd like to join the fun.

flat in Wollstonecraft, but Fred had got things wrong. Then poor Herbert Wilkins misses, shedding floods of tears. On a speeding charge he'd gone to Fred and it got him 14 years. But then the hush fell over all, as from the ground beneath came smoke and flames and 20 names.

glasses, and in an ale get tight as asses, and oh, what fun they had with the lasses. When Jones's ale was new, me boys, when Jones's ale was new. And the last to come in was a barber, and he

When Jones's Isle was near me, boys, when Jones's Isle was near. So they call for more pots and more pints and more glasses, and didn't they all get tight as asses?

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The young men gone, the fighting futile, the battle done. He knelt to drink at the creek bed. And the flies drank deep also from a well in a rib cage, musket made that left Cornish lead in a shoulder blade and a useless spear arm, and the baying dogs much closer.

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And he began to run for the water and stopped

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His heartbeat was loud. He sniffed the wind as well as the dogs, which were in Scotland bred to hunt the stag. But now Rebel Black or Bolting Lag were fair game and much more easy. He continued his run for the water.

him a chain from the water. The fastest dog died, the rest pulled him down. Throatless, he ended in Sydney town. We pickled his head, received governor's thanks, and presented both to Sir Joseph Banks.